coffee in the morning. 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

0: 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To this book, I don't want to be tethered, but desperate times call for desperate measures.
1: Where was I? 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
0: There's a traitor in this town, and still I remain unbent. 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
0: Great! 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

0: 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It's just gone 8 o'clock. This is Fun Kids.
1: 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I'm Isla. 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

0: Hi, my name's Daniel. Please, could you play Halle Bailey, Part of Your World for me, please? 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
1: Look at this stuff. 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
0: The cards, the cards, the cards will tell. 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
1: Hey, that's right. We're supposed to sing about piratey things.
0: And who's ever guessed that chipmunk? That's just nonsense. Why even bring it up? Am I right? What do you think?
1: I think you look like Captain Crunch.
0: 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No, I don't.
1: Do too.
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1: You're making me hungry.

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1: You just don't get it.
2: And we've never been to Boston in the fall.
1: Pass the chips. Who's got the remote control?
0: Here it is. Time for Aeroto.
1: It's definitely time for Walkness.
0: Oh, I don't like this show. Hey, look. I found a quarter.

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0: 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Please can you play When I'm Older from Frozen 2? 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
1: Samantha?

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1: And I'm Enzo.
0: And we would like to hear The Fun Song
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2: It's not about winning, it's about fun.
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0: Yes, when you...
1: Plankton, those things aren't what fun is all about. Now, do it like this. F is for friends who do stuff.
0: Never! That's completely idiotic.
1: Here, let me help you. 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U is for you and me. Try it!
0: N is for anywhere and anytime at all.
2: Down here in the deep blue sea.
0: Wait, I don't understand this. I feel all tingly inside. Should we stop?
1: No, that's how you're supposed to feel.
0: Well, I like it. Let's do it again!
1: Okay!

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1: Hi, we're the Bell family. We're on the way to our holiday. And we would like, I knew you by Taylor Swift. Thank you.

0: kids.
1: Well, I think we can say for certain that that's a birthday that goldfish will never forget. Now let's go to our chopper for the up-to-the-minute New York City traffic.

0: might say there's too much traveling.
1: Bad job, Bill.
0: And I'm being told I'm fired.
1: All right, and Wendy has the weather for us. Wendy, what can you tell us about the week ahead?
2: Well, things should definitely be on the calm side. We have fairly sunny skies for the rest of the week and heading into the weekend with only a slight chance of some clouds on Sunday. And also, there are...

Wow, New York, what an exciting day. Though you'd think those bumblebees would also be interested in going to Queens. And I'm being told I'm also fired. Oh, well.

0: Paw Patrol, the Dino Movie, is in cinemas Wednesday.
1: Dino Island is the greatest discovery in the world.
0: It's time to get suited up.
1: No dinos too big.
0: And save Dino Island.
1: No pups too small.
0: Paw Patrol, the Dino Movie.
1: We are so not prepared. Run! I am running. I'm a bulldog. This is as fast as I can go.
0: In cinemas Wednesday. Book now, sir. You.
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0: 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This is Fun Kids.
1: Morning, it's Georgia on your Sunday. It's time to celebrate a special day. I've got the Fun Kids talent show. And to kick off this morning, one from Descendants, True to Your Heart on Fun Kids.

Joel Corey and M&EK, Head and Heart on Fun Kids. Now, every single weekend, we celebrate anything we can. And I'm going to give you one clue now. If you have a sister, then listen up. It might be time to celebrate. I'll tell you what we're celebrating in just a few minutes' time. Let's get on the Lion King now.

0: can see what's happening.
1: I can't what?
0: And they don't have a clue.
1: Who's they?
0: They'll fall in love. And here's the bottom line. Our trio's down to two.
1: Oh, I get it.
0: The sweet caress of twilight.
1: Yeah.
0: There's magic everywhere.
1: It's everywhere.
0: And with

0: Sapphire. It's Ed Sheeran on Fun Kids. Now, every single weekend, we celebrate anything we can. And if you have a sister, well, I can tell you that today is officially Sister Day. So you have to be really, really, really nice to your sister. Let me know how you're going to celebrate over on the free Fun Kids app. And if you're a sister, you need to tell me what you want today. Maybe you want to be treated like a queen. You want your favourite snacks. You want to do your favourite activity. Let me know what you're going to do at funkidslive.com/Georgia.
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Calvin Harris and Tom Grennan by your side, and it's now time for the Fun Kids Talent Show. Maybe you have a hidden talent. Well, now's your chance to show it off, because each week we'll be celebrating the amazing, funny and surprising things that you can do. Maybe you can sing like a pop star, dance like nobody's watching, or crack jokes to get your whole family laughing. Perhaps you're a whiz at magic tricks, so you can whistle the loudest tune. Maybe you can balance a spoon on your nose for absolutely ages. You might have an unbeatable egg and spoon race time, or be brilliant at beatboxing, tongue twisters, or even building the tallest Lego tower. Big or small, silly or serious, if it's your talent, I want to hear about it. So let me know at funkidslive.com/Georgia. And we've got Zara up next, who's telling us about her talent on Fun Kids.

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Miley Cyrus, Flowers on Fun Kids, and it's time for the Fun Kids Talent Show. And today it's all about Zara, who's 13 years old. She says that she can spell the longest word in the English dictionary. Right, I'm going to try and say it. Pneumono ultra microscopic silivolcanoonosis. Wow. I mean, I can't spell it. And I definitely can't say it. Well done to you, Zara. That is a really long word. And don't forget, if you have a talent, then let me know at funkidslive.com/Georgia. On the way, we have Exceptional Zed from Zombies 3. And then how about a bit of K-pop Demon Hunters on Fun Kids?

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0: K-pop Demon Hunters with Golden on Fun Kids. And now on your Sunday, I've got one from the Lego Movie 2. It's not evil.
1: Oh no, are we in a musical?

Which song will you vote for in this year's Fun Kids Top 100 Disney Songs? 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
6: What? 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

starts the night from Barbie on Fun Kids. It's Georgia here on your Sunday morning. Now, on the way, I'm going to tell you about a world record. It's all about balloons and a plunger. Yeah, I know that sounds pretty random. Let's get on Manamana first.

0: just gone 11 o'clock. This is Fun Kids.
1: It is Fun Kids. It's Georgia here on your Sunday morning. And on the way, a plunger and balloon world record. I'm shouting out to the best pet in the whole entire world. And we're kicking off the hour with Miles Smith.

0: I absolutely love JoJo Siwa. Isn't she just the best? I think so. We've got a world record now, and it's all about a plunger and a world record. Now, this man popped the most balloons with a plunger in 30 seconds. He actually beat the last world record of 23. So, let me know, how many balloons do you reckon this man popped in 30 seconds with a plunger? If you think you know, send me your guess to the free Funkers app. It's Harry Styles next with As It Was.
1: Come on, Harry, we want to say goodnight to you.

0: If you have a cat, I hope they were dancing around. That was Cat Party from Gabby's Dollhouse on Fun Kids. And you've been trying to guess the world record for the most balloons popped with a plunger in 30 seconds. And if I'm honest, if you put me in a room with lots of balloons and a plunger, I probably wouldn't even be able to pop one. I don't reckon. I feel like they'd keep slipping from under the plunger. If you said that there were 15 balloons popped with a plunger, you are incorrect. Maybe you said 27 balloons. You are still incorrect because I can reveal the world record for the most balloons popped with a plunger in 30 seconds is 60 balloons. What? That's 2 a second. This is
1: Paw Patrol, the Dino Movie, is in cinemas Wednesday.
2: Dino Island is the greatest discovery in the world.
1: It's time to get suited up.
2: No dinos too big.
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2: No pups too small.
1: Paw Patrol, the Dino Movie.
2: We are so not prepared, Todd. I am running. I'm a bulldog. This is as fast as I can go.
1: In cinemas Wednesday. Book now, sir. You.
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1: How naive to still believe you'll get a happy ever after. A privileged little princess, a fairy failed disaster. Spoken like a slackerhead, you're seeing someone else. I worked hard for every single trophy sitting on my shelf. You need help. You're a poser with a bad attitude. That's not true. You don't know the things that I've been through. Neither do you. Well, then tell me, little goody two-shoes, what do you think we should do?

It's from Descendants, The Rise of Red on Fun Kids. Now, a bit later on, it's going to be Superpower Hour, which means we're playing a game of Zero or Hero, so make sure you do stick around for that superpower. I'm super excited for it. I'm so super excited for it that next, I've got superheroes from the script. Okay, get your cape out. I hope you're ready.

I hope you're singing that one just as loud as me. Oh, I love it so much. How good is that song? It's almost time for a pet shout out. So if you have the best pet in the whole entire world, I need to hear about them. 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You'll see pet shout outs. You can send me a picture of your pet, tell me their name, and tell me why you love them so, so much. While you do that, let's get on Bruno Mars with I Just Might on Funky.

Blue and JP Cooper, Perfect Strangers. And now on Fun Kids, it's time to reveal which pet is officially the best pet in the whole entire world. Today it's all about listener Mason, who's 7 years old. He says, I want to shout out to my beagle Bailey. Every time someone sneezes, he howls like he's joining in. We all try not to laugh, but it's so, so funny. Bailey, that is so, so funny. I've never seen a dog do that before, which means, of course, you're the best dog in the whole entire world. I love that. My dog Apollo always howls if I'm just like being a bit loud. It's so funny. So Bailey, I love you. We all love you. You're the best dog in the whole entire world. Up next, Made in Korea and Dear Alice. It's Life is a Movie. And don't forget, if you have the best pet, let me know at funkids5.com/Georgia.

Ed Sheeran, Azizam on Fun Kids. And don't forget, you need to be thinking about your favourite Disney song. Maybe it's this one from Moana with Along the Way. You can vote in the Fun Kids Top 100 Disney Songs right now on the Fun Kids website.

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Is that your favourite song from Matilda? It's a good one. Revolting Children on Fun Kids. It's Georgia here and I hope you're having the best weekend ever. It's the summer holidays, so if you've got anything fun planned, let me know. It's almost 12 o'clock, so that means one thing. You need to tell me what you're having for lunch and we've got loads of fun on the way.

0: 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It's just gone 12 o'clock. This is Fun Kids.
1: It is Fun Kids. It's Georgia here and it's officially Superpower Hour. On the way, Activity Quest, if you're looking for something really fun to do over the summer holidays, I've got some very weird facts. And a bit later on, we're playing a game of Zero or Hero.

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and greatest pleasure that we welcome you tonight. And now, we invite you to relax. 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

0: can do. It's David Guetta, Becky Hill and Ella Henderson. And on Fun Kids, we're playing a game of Zero or Hero. You just found out today's superpower. You can turn anything into a trampoline, but it only stays bouncy for 30 seconds. Now, I really like my idea. I said that we could make trampoline shoes, which sounds so much fun. I mean, you can only use them for 30 seconds, but if you've got a superpower, then you can just keep doing it. And then technically, you've got a hack. You can do that all the time. So I'm going to say it's a hero power on Fun Kids, because I definitely need those trampoline shoes. You still have time to let me know what you think. Do you think it's a hero power or a zero power on Fun Kids?
1: You know what? Little Cotton Candy here is right. And if I do say so myself, this town is not a nice place for little fillies all alone. There are lots of twists and corners.

The Fate of Ophelia for the Swifties. That was Taylor Swift on Fun Kids. 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

love that one. It's Summer's Not Hot. Well, it actually is. Selena and the Scene on Fun Kids. And it's almost time for some really weird, unbelievable, mind-bending facts. I've got facts about butterflies, crocodiles, and rainbows on Fun Kids. Don't go anywhere.

0: Cold heart. Okay. Are you ready for some really weird, unbelievable, mind-bending facts on Fun Kids? Butterflies taste with their feet. A crocodile can't stick its tongue out. And rainbows are actually full circles. You usually only see half from the ground. How cool is that?
1: This is Fun Kids. Fun Kids.
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1: Elfie, now that we're friends, I've decided to make you my new project.
2: Oh, you really don't have to do that.
1: I know. That's what makes me so nice. Whenever I see someone less fortunate than I, and let's face it, right, who isn't less fortunate than I? My tender heart tends to start to bleed. And when someone needs a makeover, I simply have to take over. I know exactly what they need. And even in your case, though it's

0: popular from Wicked on Fun Kids. It's Georgia here. It's almost 1 o'clock, which means Lauren's on the way. But first, let's think back to all the fun stuff we've done. If you're a sister, well, it's your day today because, yes, it is officially Sister Day and you need to be treated like a queen. Then we did the Fun Kids talent show. Zara told us about her talent. She can spell the longest word in the English dictionary. I tried to say it and let's just say it didn't go very well. Then you guessed the world record for the most balloons popped with a plunger in 30 seconds, which is 60, by the way. And we also played a game of Zero or Hero. Today's superpower is turning anything into a trampoline, but it only stays bouncy for 30 seconds. That's fine. We need our trampoline shoes. That is definitely a hero power. Oh, and we can't forget, can you believe that crocodiles can't stick their tongues out? What? That must be so annoying. I'll be back next weekend from 10 a.m. I'm going to leave you with Talk Like a Pirate. Ooh, it's Jake and the Neverland Pirates on Fun Kids. See ya.
1: Can I talk like a pirate? 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

0: Dusk on 1 o'clock. This is Fun Kids.
1: Hello and happy Sunday. It's the best day of the week, in my opinion, and I think we should celebrate by playing George's One to Watch, don't you? Now, this is a brand new song from Paw Patrol, the Dino movie. It's by the Backstreet Boys, and it's called Bottle Up.

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1: You are Ladybug, and you can do this. So when things get tough, together we'll fight through it.
2: You've made a mistake.
1: Nope.
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1: Well, obviously not.
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0: Fabulous, Ladybug and Cat Noir the movie. That is You Are Ladybug on Fun Kids. You Are Ladybug. I actually think that would be a really nice bug to be. That's probably the one I'd choose out of all of them. That or a butterfly. Anyway, I'm Lauren here with you. It's a Sunday and we have lots to get done, but I promise you, it's all good things. We're going to be chatting about some amazing Fun Kids podcasts, ones that I know you're going to love listening to. We're going to become bad detectives. And most importantly, we've got some shout outs to do. But before that, shall we listen to Ed Sheeran singing all about a precious gem? A diamond? No. A ruby? No. It's a sapphire and it's playing next.
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0: Hi, I'm Dance Monkey Unfunked. Have you managed to listen to the latest episode of Science Quest? If you haven't, this one's very exciting because Dan is joined by the Brain Box. And the Brain Box is a high-tech question chamber where the world's top scientists take on Dan's quick-fire questions. Take a listen.
1: I think I've always been interested in the natural world. Thinking about how nature comes across problem solving really sort of sparked my thirst for knowledge to find out more. So whether that be the original sort of life documentaries that we saw with David Attenborough. And then I also had a fantastic biology teacher, a chap called John Oakes, who, you know, this is looking back 30 years ago when I was doing my GCSEs. And that was one of those teachers that really, really inspired me. And I definitely credit where I am today in a very large part down to that lovely fellow.
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1: You can pack your bags and start skipping town. Hang up that hat when the show shuts down. But when the world says you ain't quite world-renowned,

from Lau Lau Crocodile. Let's take a look at us now on Fun Kids. Hey, I'm Lauren. Summer holidays are in full swing and I hope you're enjoying them. What are you doing with your extra time? Are you doing some baking? Are you spending more time outdoors? Or are you watching the Commonwealth Games? They are super cool, aren't they? If you don't know, the Commonwealth Games are a huge sporting event where athletes from lots of different countries and territories across the Commonwealth compete to win medals in different sports. It's a little bit like your sports day at school, except much, much bigger. And there's been loads of amazing action already. Team England, Scotland, Wales and Northern Ireland have all won medals, with athletes competing in everything from swimming to gymnastics. But the best part, of course, is the mascot, Finny the Unicorn. Now, Finny hasn't won any medals, but if I was going to give her a medal, she'd win the medal for being the cutest, I think.

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And I tell you what, I'm feeling so excited. I love this time of year. The sun's shining, we're on our summer holidays, and most importantly, it is time for one of the biggest countdowns of the whole year. And your vote is more important than ever. You know what I'm talking about. Which song will you vote for in this year's Fun Kids Top 100 Disney Songs? It is back. And this year's been a big one. We've seen a brand new Moana movie, another film in the Toy Story saga, and a brand new Descendants film as well. There are lots of new songs to pick from, as well as the old ones. And do you know what? I'm going to be honest with you. I'm going to pick the same songs I chose last year. My favourite, Waiting on a Wish from Snow White. Oh, I love that song so much. It's always going round and round in my head. But you can vote for your favourite right now at funkidslive.com. Your favourite Disney song.

0: and the results will be announced in a day-long countdown on Fun Kids on August Bank Holiday Monday, which is the 31st of August, from 10 a.m. Less than a month.
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and stargazing on Fun Kids. What's the highest you can sing? I can do this. The reason I ask is, I think the song that we're about to hear is the highest a singer has ever sung. She goes really high, doesn't she? You'll recognise it. It's from the cast of the K-pop Demon Hunters. This song is called Golden, and it is playing right here on Fun.

0: across the UK. It's just gone 2 o'clock. This is Fun Kids.
1: Yep, here we are in a brand new hour. We've got loads of things to be excited about. We've got some Benson Boone on the way, Harry Styles as well, and we're going to be saying hello to your best friends.

0: Sorry, I'm here for someone else on Funkids. Okay, let's get going with more of your shout-outs then. Yesterday, we spun our shout-out spinner, and it chose our shout-out category to be best friends. A big hello to Oliver, who'd like a shout out for his cousin and best friend Freddie. He says every time they have a sleepover at their nan's house, like tonight, they build the biggest den ever, grab loads of snacks and stay up late telling funny stories. You guys sound like the best sleepover buddies ever. And hey also to Poppy as well, who'd like a shout out for Amelia. She says they've been best friends since nursery, and even though they're at different schools, they still see each other all the time. Oh, that's so lovely. Thank you so much for all your incredible shout outs. I tell you what, in just a minute, we are going to have a spin of our shout out spinner and find out what category we are going to be shouting out next week after a song from the Story of Pirates.
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3: We are so not prepared, Rod. I am running. I'm a bulldog. This is as fast as I can go.
2: In cinemas Wednesday. Book now, sir. 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

0: didn't know how.
1: Oh, wow, that is a stumper. I just don't know.
0: Oh, he didn't know. The dinosaur didn't know how to change the world.
1: You know, I would like to come with you to see how this works out.
0: So they met up with this penguin, asked, how do you change this world? The penguin said,
2: I'm a creature of habit. It's really hard for me to say.

Zombies 4, that's the place to be on Fun Kids. Okie dokie, let's find out who we're shouting out next week by spinning our shout out spinner. Here we go. And next weekend is all about someone who is always kind to everyone. Now, I'm hoping we've all got someone like that in our lives. It could be a friend, a teacher, a neighbour, a brother or sister, or anyone who goes out of their way to help others and make them smile. It's a very important thing to do, and it's going to bring some Sunday positivity. Funkidslive.com/Lauren. Come and tell me about someone in your life who is always kind to everyone. When you say you love

0: Swift.
1: I knew it.
0: I knew you from Toy Story 5 on Fun Kids. And just before that, we were chatting about how today is Friendship Day, but it's also another special day. And if you were listening to Georgia earlier, you'll know what day that is. Today is also Sisters Day, the day where we celebrate big sisters, little sisters, stepsisters, or that one friend that you're so close with, they actually feel like a sister. So what are you going to do to celebrate? You could make your sister a card. You could tell them one thing you really like about them, or you can let them choose the film you're going to watch this evening. I think I'm going to bring my little sister some pizza because that is her favourite food, and food is the way to her heart. She loves it. So that's my plan. What's yours? We're a

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Now, have you got your tickets to the Fun Kids astronaut training yet? 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Yes, Dan is bringing the weirdest and coolest space science to the stage. And if you want to be there, good news, you don't even have to wait a month. 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And you can grab your tickets right now at funkidslive.com/tour.

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1: Hey, Buster. And stinky feet on Fun Kids. Yuck. Although, to be fair, when the weather's this warm, it's quite hard not to have stinky feet. I hope you don't know. I'm Lauren here with you. Happy second day of August. It's coming up to 3 o'clock, and after three, you and I become bad detectives. We also take a trip to Activity Quest, the podcast that gets us out and about. But before any of that, shall we have a song from Ariana Grande? This is Yes And, and it's playing on Fun Kids.

0: the UK. It's just gone 3 o'clock. This is Fun Kids.
1: Hello, we are into a brand new hour, and in just a minute, we are going to take a trip to Activity Quest, the podcast that gets you out and about. But before we do, I hope you're not feeling hungry, because this next song is all about Paddington's favourite food. Do you know what it is? Marmalade!
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And this summer, how would you like to be a reading hero? 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
1: Bye-bye!
0: Hey, hey, she flew away into the wind and the ocean spray. Hey, hey, the other one stayed and kept on singing the seagull shanty squawk.
2: One silly seagull sat on a stone, singing his shanty all alone, wondering where.

afternoon. Shut up and dance on Funkits. Okay, have a look around. Can you find your imaginary magnifying glass? The reason I ask is, it's almost time to crack another bag detective mystery. Yet one of our listeners has packed their bag ready for a summer adventure, but can you work out where they're heading based on the items they've packed? 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

from High School Musical Season 3, finally free on Funkids. Okay, bag detectives, let's see if we can crack today's mystery. So, Harrison has got in touch at funkidslive.com/Lauren. He's told us what he's got in his bag, and based on those items, we're going to try and work out what summer adventure he's on today. So, in his bag, he has a paddle or an oar, a life jacket, a towel, and some sun cream. Where could Harrison be going with an oar, a life jacket, a towel, and some sun cream? Have a think, speak to the people around you, and we'll find out after this from Natasha Bedingfield. This is Unwritten, and it is playing right here on Funkids.

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1: Here's the

I just might. Bruno Mars on Fun Kids. Okay, how are you getting on at cracking today's bag detective mystery? We've heard from Harrison. He says that in his bag, he has a paddle or an oar, a life jacket, a water bottle, some sun cream, and a towel. Where could he be heading with all of that? There's only one answer, really, isn't there? Because obviously you need sun cream for quite a lot. You need a life jacket for things such as surfing or even when you go fishing sometimes. But what would you need a paddle or an oar for? A big well done if you said that Harrison is going canoeing. Oh, that sounds so much fun. There's a river or a lake quite close to me and there's always people canoeing there. And I'm always a little bit jealous. Where can I get a canoe, though? Does anyone know? Right, if you want me to try and figure out where you're heading next week, then be sure to get in touch at funkidslive.com/Lauren. Let me know what's in your bag. And whilst you do, here's Ice

0: Have you got an idea for a story?
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0: I've always wanted to see how my powers would work out. And concentrating, she was excited to see that wings were sprouting from her shell. Big, beautiful wings. She launched herself into the air and swooped and swished higher and higher in chase with the escape pod. Got an idea for a story? 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
3: I've seen dark before, but not like this. This is cold, this is empty, this is numb. The life I knew is over. The lights are out. Hello, darkness. 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I always have. 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

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And remember, unfun kids, and that is it from me for another day. I've been Lauren here with you. Back next week from one, you've got Emma Louise up next. And I'm going to leave you with a song that always makes me smile. This one is by Justin Timberlake. It's Can't Stop the Feeling from the Trolls film. I got this

0: just gone 4 o'clock. You're listening to Emma Louise.
1: Hello, happy Sunday. Emma Louise here with you for the next couple of hours on Fun Kids. Can you tell I'm a bit excited? I'm very excited to play you lots of

from Disney Snow White. That was Waiting on a Wish on Fun Kids. I think I needed that. It's calmed me down a little bit. Hopefully you've had a lovely week and we are here together on a Sunday to make sure we go out with a bang. I've got lots of big songs to play for you. I'm going to let you know exactly what's happening here at Fun Kids. Actually, at the moment, quite a lot. Loads of stuff going on. And after 5 o'clock, as always, we get very silly with Joker's Corner. More on that soon. Next song for me comes from Nathan Dorr and Joel Corey and Ella Henderson all together on 0800 Heaven, playing on Fun Kids. Heaven!

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0: will sound like this.
1: My name is Mia. I'm 10 years old and I have a secret. Honestly, I'm a completely ordinary child, just like you. But I have a special skill that makes me quite different to other people. Are you ready? I can speak to inanimate objects. What's an inanimate object? It's something that is not living, like a book or a rock or a chair. A candle or a table or a bed or a wall. A pillow or a football. A pencil or a scooter. A thing. You get the idea? Everybody can speak to inanimate objects, though, so that's not the weird part. The odd thing is that objects speak to me. All objects have different voices and personalities. Some sound like boys and girls, some like men or women. Sometimes they're happy, sometimes they're sad, sometimes they're scared or excited. At first, I was very confused when it happened, but now I'm used to it. I see it as a skill. Some people are good at singing or playing football or drawing or doing cartwheels. Me, my talent is hearing objects speak. If you want to know what it's like for me to have conversations with things like buckets and spades, tables and chairs, stinky socks and bicycles, and if you're wondering what I can possibly do with this skill, then keep reading.
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All right, I've got a big question for you. How would you like to go on some extra special Funny Kids astronaut training? Sounds big, right? Well, Fun Kids Science Quest is travelling all across the country with an amazing live show all about space. All of it is about space. Wow. It's going to be packed with experiments, discoveries and science.

thrilling adventures and fascinating facts to laugh out loud fun and jaw-dropping illustrations. And the most exciting part, the Children's Choice and the Cover of the Year Award are public voted, so you get your say on who should win. You have all the power. When you vote for your favourite cover, you can also win the whole shortlist of books in that category. So that would be Badger Books, Cruise Ship Thief, Thief at Sea, Deep Dark, Hidden Heroes of Science, Midnight Treasure, Oscar Wilde Stories for Children, and Pirate Pen.

0: the UK. It's just gone 5 o'clock. You're listening to Emma Louise.
1: There is lots on the way. Whatever you're doing right now, if you're sitting down, stay sitting. If you're standing up, go and find a seat. If you want to have a dance, you can do that as well. But basically, lots of stuff coming up for you in the next 20 minutes on Fun Kids. We're going to get very chill, and then we're going to get very silly. All to be explained after this.

Now, it is a Sunday afternoon, and it is just after 5 o'clock. And here at Fun Kids, that means something a little bit special, actually. Because every single week about this time, we get together, so you and me, we get together, and we enjoy some songs that are a little bit different. We call it the Fun

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Songs a bit more chill, they're a bit like this.

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If you don't know, the chill list is all about giving you time to relax and shake off any stress. And I've got one more song for you. It comes from Emerson. This is Want Him Bad on Fun Kids.

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Funky. It's right now, though. It is time for Joker's Corner. Woo! We've been doing this all week on the Holiday Show, Monday to Friday, plus yesterday, plus today, and I promise you, I still have loads of jokes, loads of them. Big hello to Thomas, who's 11.

it's bedtime. And big hello to Sophie Adams. 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Something between us really smells. 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Your nose.

0: Rebecca Collier, Aespa and Chris Martin. That was Over You playing on Funkit. How good was that? Right now, though, we've got work to do. We're in the middle of Joker's Corner. Shall we have some more? I think we should. Big hello to Freddie. Go on, Freddie. What's your joke, please?
1: What's a pirate's favourite letter? You'd be thinking it's R, but it's actually C.
0: Good pirate voice from Freddie. You'd be thinking it's R, but it's actually C. Thank you. Liv, you're up next. What's your joke?
2: Why did the lion eat the tightrope walker? Because he wanted a well-balanced meal.
0: He wanted a well-balanced meal. Very clever from Liv. Ben, your turn.
3: Why did the bats go into the cave? To hang out.
0: I like the silly ones the best. To hang out. If you want to get your joke on Joker's Corner, I'll explain how after this. You're

Listen, you've heard those guys do it and you can do it too. If you've got a joke that you want shared on Joker's Corner, all you've got to do is go to our website,

0: 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Oh, what are you going to choose?
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0: Dua Lipa, that was Dance the Night. But now let's hear about some pirates.
1: The sensible life of a pirate, the sensible life on a ship. Why do pirates sing yo-ho?

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2: Just past 6 o'clock means we're officially into Sunday evening territory. So I'm going to play you a big song to kick off the evening. It comes from Le Sserafim. This is Boom Pala on Fun Kids.
1: This is Fun Kids. I'm going to go to the corner.

was the Kid Bop Kids with I'm Good Blue playing on Funkies. Right now, it's time for an update from Activity Quest. The Manchester Mega Mela returns to Platfields Park, which is in Manchester, this weekend to celebrate culture, music, food and community spirit. You'll find a children's corner with crafts and hands-on fun to be had all throughout the weekend.

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I've got a big question for you. How would you like to go on some extra special fun kids astronaut training? Sounds big, right? Well, Fun Kids Science Quest is travelling all across the country with an amazing live show all about space. All of it is about space. It's going to be packed with experiments, discoveries and science.

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0: from Wicked, Sounding Big. Defying Gravity playing for you on Fun Kids. Another big song from another big film, actually, from Encanto. This is Surface Pressure.
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This next song comes from Funkstar Deluxe playing on Fun Kids. 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

0: across the UK. It's just gone 7 o'clock. 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
0: This

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My name's Dan. 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And we're up to 6th place now with Taylor Swift. It's Opalite on Fun Kids. 6.

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K-pop Demon Hunters, Golden on Fun Kids. This is your Pop 7 at 7, counting down the biggest tunes in the universe, voted for by you. And here's another song up a couple of spots tonight. Shakira, Burna Boy, the official World Cup tune. It's Die Die on Fun Kids. 4.

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Shakira, Burna Boy, Die Die makes it to fourth place in your Pop 7 at 7 on Fun Kids. We are breaking into the top three now with something from a brand new movie. 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

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I love playing the best of the best. And we're on to second spot now with Ed Sheeran on Fun Kids. It's Sapphire. 2.

Ed Sheeran on Fun Kids. That is Sapphire. It's your Pop 7 at 7, counting down the biggest songs in the universe. We started with Harry Styles' American Girls. Then at 6, Taylor Swift with Opalite. Up to 5 for the K-pop Demon Hunters and Golden. Going up 2 places today, Shakira, Burna Boy, Die Die. Then at 3 from Descendants, Wicked Wonderland, For Once in My Life. You've just heard Ed Sheeran, which means it's time for the biggest song in the universe. And tonight, that's Miles Smith, Hold Me in the Dark on Fun Kids. 1.

0: Will Smith, Hold Me in the Dark. Tops the lot, that's number one in your pop seven at seven on Fun Kids. And that could change tomorrow. Connor is back in this chair at seven. Seven more of the songs you love the most. 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

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My country's coming apart. The whole thing's becoming such a bumbling farce. Was that a pivotal historical moment we just went stumbling past? Well, here we are.

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